0: everyone. We got to love, well, we got to love, yeah. There's no need to cry, yeah. We got to love, well, we got to love, yeah. Gotta live that love. You know what I'm talking about? Don't get hooked up on what you see. Cause the greatest thing is spirituality. Share that love, come on. Gotta share that love.
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1: How's it going, dude?
2: Hey, man, what's up?